0: 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Right now you're hearing home you. He's not in an RV. He's at home on a stair machine.
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flames coming right off her lip. She said, I got a pack of matches and a pile of leaves, 3 bags of garbage and some gasoline, got a plastic jug and some cellophane, burning a thing that can't run.

Remember this. Everything that you have ever experienced in your entire life has brought you to this instant. All things now are possible in the limitless void of counter-actuality. All things, too, that are knowable will be realized in this new dimension of Bikini Girls with Machine Guns.

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I got to put you down. I'll see you someday, baby, somewhere hanging around.

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0: 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I hate everything about you. 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
0: You! That's what's the matter with me. I'm sick of you. I hate you.
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0: I hate what you do. 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I hate everything about you.

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1: 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It's a long, sad list, and it goes like this. Let me tell you, it's Stevie Ray Vaughan's long dead gone, and Patsy Cline blew her mind. Lynyrd Skynyrd exposed their

And another thing, Rick and Nelson burned like Belson, and the Big Bopper was a very fast dropper. Amelia Earnhardt, Lord, she won't that smart. Oh, Davey Allison and Alan Kulwicki made NASCAR fans very sick, and Thurman Munson was not the smart one. Meanwhile, John Denver and Bill Graham saw the Grim Reaper, but they couldn't pay him. Mel Carnahan no longer eats spam. And Richard Valens and Roberto Clemente were speaking Spanish on their way to the big empty. Hey, Aaliyah, I can't see ya. All the senator is dead in Minnesota.

Wellstone. 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Let me tell you, well, you gotta be insane to fly in them small private planes. What's the forecast? Well, might be rain. Yeah, you gotta be insane flying them itty bitty planes. So expensive to maintain. Yeah, you gotta be insane. Gotta be insane. You gotta be insane to fly in them small private planes.

She came from Greece. She had a thirst for knowledge. She studied sculpture at St. Martin's College. That's where I caught her eye. She told me that her dad was loaded. I said, in that case, I'll have a rum and Coca-Cola. She said, fine. And in 30 seconds' time, she said, I want to live like common people. I want to do whatever common people do. I want to sleep with common people. I want to sleep with common people like you. Well, what else could I do? I said, I'll see what I can do. I took her to a supermarket. I don't know why, but I had to start it somewhere. So it started there. I said, pretend you've got no money. She just laughed and said, oh, you're so funny. I said, yeah?

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word broke through the town that a fever strike Matilda down. 9:30 the doctors arrive. Priests come running 4:45. Standing in the weeds early next day, I saw the meat wagon rolling away.

The world today seems absolutely crackers. 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It's depressing and it's senseless, and that's why.

There's Maoism, Taoism, I Ching and chess. 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There's Zen, there's ping pong, there's yin and yang, li.

In 1972, a crack commando unit was sent to prison by a military court for a crime they didn't commit. These men promptly escaped from a maximum security stockade to the Los Angeles underground. Today, still wanted by the government, they survive as soldiers of fortune. If you have a problem, if no one else can help, and if you can find them, maybe you can hire the A-Team.

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1: 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And if you don't like what's on this radio, make your own.

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They think they're above us. They think they earned it. They think their money make them smart. But I wonder what it does to their heart. That's what I wonder. Politicians and bankers, it's all the same. They all belong to this little club, Big Business is its name.

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I got this bridge over in Brooklyn I've been trying to sell.

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Think I'm naive? Well, I only got one more thing to say to all you power people. Think you hidden away? Maybe we'll meet someday, who can tell? Maybe there really is a place called hell.

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And if you don't like what's on this radio, make your own.

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Hola, my good friend. 5 de mayo on Tuesday, and I hoped we'd see each other again. You killed my brother last winter. 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

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And if you don't like what's on this radio, make your own. Dumb.

0: Breaker 19, this here's a rubber duck. You got a copy on me, Big Ben? Come on. Yeah, 10-4, Big Ben, for sure, for sure. By golly, it's clean, clear to Flagtown. Come on. Yeah, it's a big 10-4 there, Big Ben. Yeah, we definitely got the front door, good buddy. Mercy sakes alive, looks like we got us a convoy.
1: It was the dark of the moon on the 6th of June in a Kenworth pulling logs. Cab over Pete with a reefer on and a Jimmy hauling hogs. We is heading for Bear on I-10 about a mile out of Shaky Town. I says, Pigpen, this here's a rubber duck and I'm about to put the hammer down.

0: You want to back off them hogs? 10, 4, about 5 miles or so. 10, roger. Them hogs is getting intense up here.
1: By the time we got into Tulsa Town, we had 85 trucks in all. But they's a roadblock up on the Cloverleaf, and them bears is wall to wall. Yeah, them smokies as thick as bugs on a bumper. They even had a bear in the air. I says, calling all trucks, this here is the duck. We a

0: that Big Ben? Negatory, Big Ben. You're still too close. Yeah, them hawks are starting to close up my sinuses. Mercy sakes, you better back off another 10.
1: Well, we rolled up Interstate 44 like a rocket sled on rails. We tore up all of our swindle sheets and left them setting on the scales. By the time we hit that shy town, them bears was getting smart. They'd brought up some reinforcements from the Illinois National Guard. There's armored cars and tanks and jeeps and rigs of every size. Yeah, them chicken coops was full of bears and choppers filled the skies. Well, we shot the line, we went for broke with 1,000 screaming trucks and 11 long-haired friends of Jesus in a chartreuse microbus.
0: Hey, rubber duck to Sodbuster. Come on there, you have 10-4 Sodbuster. Listen, you want to put that microbus in behind that suicide jockey? Yeah, he's hauling dynamite and he needs all the help he can get.
1: Well, we laid a strip for the Jersey Shore, prepared to cross the line. I could see the bridge was lined with bears, but it didn't have a doggone dime. I says, Pigpen, this here's a rubber duck. We just ain't a-gonna pay no toll. So we crashed the gate doing 98. I says, let them

Omaha. Well, they ought to know what's been honking out there for sure. Well, mercy sakes, good buddy. We're going to back on out here, so keep the bugs off your glass and the bears off your tail. We'll catch you on the flip-flop. 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We gone. Bye-bye.